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That's right, we're old school fans. Flavour.

0: 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Almighty One New Zealand Warriors are in the Gold Coast to play the Titans on the 1st of August, whānau.
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0: 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How good?
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0: 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With Kaylee, Azura and Charlie.
1: 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Hope you guys are having a great weekend. Look, back by popular demand, we're talking about the man himself, Hadley from Old Drashan.
2: Yes, he lost the set of OB against Charlie, and so he has blue hair. 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

here at Flavour. 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
1: I just want to big up all the schools that played in the rugby league finals. Actually, old school. They beat Manurewa High School.
2: Yeah,
1: 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And St. Paul's. 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
0: Kaylee, Azura and Charlie.
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Flavour.

0: what you know about me with Kaylee, Azura and Charlie.
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0: 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We've been officially backing our One New Zealand Warriors since way back in the day. 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

0: 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Almighty One New Zealand Warriors are in the Gold Coast to play the Tigers on the 1st of August, whānau.
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0: 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How good?
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0: can write a song sicker than Jeffrey Dawn. 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
1: Thank you. Oh, thank you. You all are so wonderful.

0: 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Tomorrow night he's back from 7 p.m. as we slow it down for a Sunday night with The Crush.
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0: to know about me with Kaylee, Azura and Charlie.
1: Oh, kia ora whānau. Hope you guys are having a great weekend. Look, back by popular demand, we're talking about the man himself, Hadley from Old Drashan.
2: Yes, he lost the set of OB against Charlie, and so he has blue hair. But I mean, does he still have the blue hair?
1: After his haircut, eh?
2: Exactly. This is the chicken, the wealthy chick.
0: Flavor Breakfast
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hip-hop, R&B, and we throw in some reggae, and we throw in some soul. Churn it all up, and you got flavor.

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1: 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Hope you guys are having a great weekend. Look, back by popular demand, we're talking about the man himself, Hadley from Old Drashan.
2: Yes, he lost the set of Obi against Charlie, and so he has blue hair. But, I mean, does he still have the blue hair?
1: After his haircut, eh?
2: Exactly. This is the chicken, the wealthy chick.
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0: 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Almighty One New Zealand Warriors are in the Gold Coast to play the Tigers on the 1st of August, whānau.
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0: 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How good?
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0: 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Almighty One New Zealand Warriors are in the Gold Coast to play the Titans on the 1st of August, whānau.
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0: 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How good?
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1: 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Hope you guys had a great weekend. Guess what? He's coming back on the show tomorrow. It's Hads.
2: Yes, we need to do a check-in. 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Welfare check, isn't it?
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2: 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Guess what? 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It's Hats.
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0: 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With Kaylee, Azura and Charlie.
1: Malo, malo, Flavor Fam. Hope you guys had a great weekend. Guess what? He's coming back on the show tomorrow. It's Hads.
2: Yes, we need to do a check-in. 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Has it grown out? Does it need to be re-dyed? Welfare check, isn't it?
1: That's right, man. And plus, he got a haircut too, so I want to see if any black hairs have grown back since.
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2: 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Ivana Tinkle.
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0: 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Almighty One New Zealand Warriors are in the Gold Coast to play the Titans on the 1st of August, whānau.
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0: 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Almighty One New Zealand Warriors are in the Gold Coast to play the Tigers on the 1st of August, whānau.
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0: 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How good?
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1: Malo, malo, Flavor Fam. Hope you guys had a great weekend. Guess what? He's coming back on the show tomorrow. It's Hads.
2: Yes, we need to do a check-in. 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Has it grown out? Does it need to be re-dyed? Welfare check, isn't it?
1: That's right, man. And plus he got a haircut too, so I want to see if any black hairs have grown back since.
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1: I just want to big up all the schools that played in the rugby league finals. 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They beat Manurewa High School.
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1: 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And St. Paul's. 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
1: 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Hope you guys had a great weekend. Guess what? He's coming back on the show tomorrow. It's Hads.
2: 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Has it grown out? Does it need to be re-dyed? Mm. Welfare check, isn't it?
1: That's right, man. And plus, he got a haircut too, so I want to see if any black hairs have grown back since.
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